My name is Emiliana Torini and you're listening to Radio Turnkulle.

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Is this a deja vu?

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Warum Tonkohle Pimwalk? 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

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Don't turn your back because we have to face them. Problem is more than a one can eat bread. Yo, yo, yo, here's Sister Gracie and you're tuning to Tone Cooler 105.3. Hear this!

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Do you guys know who I'm talking to? Those of you who go out and stay out all night and have the next day. Expect us to be home when you get there. But let me tell you something, the sisters are not going for that no more. Cause we realize two things, that you aren't doing

Contradiction global, madness taking over. Too much man in a mix up, one bag a mix up. Rasta no do it so. Yes, massive. This is Alba Rosie, and you are listening to Radio Tonkule. Blaze.

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It doesn't seem to me like it's enough. It's just not enough, baby.

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Yo, yo, yo, here's Sister Gracie and you're tuning to Tone Cooler 105.3. 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